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1: I like this song.
0: When the lights go down in the city, it's 542, 18 to 6. Terry Johnston and Becca Stone over there. CKDO Mornings. It's Friday the 15th. Sunny today, cloudy tomorrow, sunny Sunday, sunny on Monday. Starting at 19 today, by Monday, 26. Next week, into the 30s. Ha! With a humidity.
2: Are you serious?
0: Yeah. Would I josh you about things like that? Actually, you know what? The high on Tuesday is 29.
2: Huh? That's as high as it gets.
0: I know. In Oshawa right now, 7 degrees and checking CKDO traffic. Good Friday morning, Becca Stone.
3: Good Friday morning, Terry. 401 through Durham looking good right now. Both directions, no issues. Westbound into Toronto out to the Parkway. Still these problems, though, on the 401 eastbound collector ramp at Morningside. A left lane there is blocked. DVP southbound, that's also in good shape. 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I'll have more traffic in minutes.
0: Ha! Finally. The weather's, it took what heart what I said in February and what I said last week and even earlier this week. Bite me. Mm-hmm. We're done with your winter. This is it. Now, finally, it is done.
2: It's the nicest day and you didn't even ride in your bike.
0: I thought about that. I thought, you know what? As I was getting into my car.

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0: 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CKDO, Cheap Trick before that, and I want you to want me. 743, 17 to 8 with Terry and Becca. CKDO Mornings. I got an idea. Just in case I don't come back after next week. You know, I could die. Who knows what? I got stuff that I think you're going to go, I did not know that, DJ. Thank you for telling me that. Like dumb thing. The names of things you probably did not know. Lots of sunshine, courtesy of CKDO today. A high of 19. Cloudy tomorrow. And then more sunshine Sunday and Monday, like 26 degrees. 29 next week. 8 degrees this morning. And checking CKDO traffic, here's a name you know. Becca Stone.
1: Well, 401 through Durham, finally getting busy now. Westbound between the 412 and Salem. More slowdowns westbound into Toronto. McCowan out past the parkway. We do have some issues. 401 westbound in the express at Bayview. A right lane there is blocked. 401 eastbound collector ramp at Morningside. Still have a left lane there shut down. DVP southbound slow from the 401 down to approaching Eglinton. 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I'll have more traffic in minutes.
0: So again, I want you to go into the long weekend, and I'm away next week, so I want you to go into the long weekend and say, you know, I learned some stuff on the CKDO Morning Show with Terry and Becca. I didn't know that stuff. And so I found the names of things that you probably did not know. Mm-hmm. A lot of them have to do with your body. But you know the space between your eyebrows is called a glabella.
1: Oh.
0: I know. See? Already I got an L. A glabella. The way it smells after it rains is called...
1: Worms.
0: Petrichor. I know worms. Petrichor. Is that... You know that smell, I think, is the smell of worms. You're right.
1: Yeah.
0: The plastic or metal coating... on the end of your shoelaces. Do you know what that thing's called?
1: No.
0: An aglet.
1: Oh, now that you say it,
0: You've heard that, yeah. Hey, when your stomach rumbles, it's called a wamble.
1: Mm-hmm.
0: So you know you're feeling a little peckish, mm-hmm. and you're going, oh, I think I've got a wamble. The cry of a newborn baby is called a vagitus, V-A-G-I-T-U-S, vagitus. Mm-hmm. That's the cry of a newborn baby. There's a name for that. What are the prongs on a fork called? You ever heard them?
1: No.
0: Tines.

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0: Mexico, greatest hits of all time, CKDO and Boston before that, and More Than a Feeling, 842, 18 to 9 with Terry and Becca. You made it. It's Friday the 15th already. Here's what you're going to get out of the next 4 days. Sunny for three of them, and then cloudy for one. So today's the sunshine, tomorrow's the clouds, and then sunny on Sunday, sunny on Monday. 19 today, pushing 26 on Monday. In Oshawa right now, before we do radio tennis, and Becca's been in charge of this. You've done everything this whole hour. Have you noticed that? Everything. You did
1: We're
0: the Friday
1: rename it.
0: Food
1: We're
0: news. You did the news,
1: show.
0: Weather, sports, traffic, everything. I didn't do anything.
1: The Terry Johnston Morning Show or Mornings with Terry Johnston? It's going to be Mornings with Becca Stone, featuring
0: Becca Stone.
1: Her assistant, Terry Johnston.
0: If I'm not here next week, they're shoveling me out to pasture. It's 11 right now. Let's check CKDO traffic. Here she is, Queenie. Becca Stone.
1: Well, 401 through Durham, still finding this delay eastbound through Salem. Westbound slows from the 412 out to Salem. More delays westbound into Toronto, McCowan out past the Parkway. DVP southbound slow there from the 401 down to around Eglinton. 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I'll have more traffic in minutes.
0: Hey, just before we wrap up the week with Radio Tennis, this is the final time I get the chance to talk about this because I'm away next week, and the next weekend I'm doing that ride for the Ridge for the hospital, the bike ride, 60K. Susan and I are each doing it, Team CKDO. We are in fifth place in fundraising, $4,682. So $318, and we would be at $5,000, which would be fantastic. So if you feel like donating, Team CKDO, go for ridefortheridge.ca. And it goes to our hospitals, any of them. Bowmanville, Oshawa, Ajax Pickering, Port Perry. So that's what we're doing, and it's next. So see everybody starting at and finishing at Ajax Downs next Sunday, the 24th. All righty, there we go. It's 11 degrees. Oh, yeah, here.
2: 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And now your hosts, Terry and Becca.
0: This is where we pick the hottest topics of the week, go back and forth and see who gets stumped first. And Becca has been in charge of the topics this morning. I'm ready, Becca Stone.
1: Okay, I didn't have a chance to mention this in my news, but that second batch of free tickets for Toronto's World Cup Fan Festival, they're being released this morning at 10.
0: Oh.
1: Just to remind you, the first 220,000 were gone within hours.
0: Oh, so boy.
1: If you want one, you got to be on top of that.
0: Oh, boy.
1: So I thought we should do soccer terms.
0: Soccer terms. Okay, striker.
1: That's a soccer term?
0: It's the guy that scores the goals up at the front. Like a forward. I think they call him a
1: Isn't
0: striker.
1: Is a red flag a thing in soccer?
0: Yeah.
1: Yellow flag.
0: Well, it's a card. Like a yellow card or a red card. Oh. So same kind of thing, but they hold that all up. Goalpost.
1: Football.
0: Oh, I see what you did there. Goalkeeper.
1: Oh, it's not a... I was going to say, isn't it a goalie? But it's
0: not. Yeah, maybe. Okay, I'll give you goalie. All right. Gloves.
1: Oh.
0: Guess which soccer player wears gloves?
1: I don't know.
0: The goalkeeper.
1: Oh.
0: They wear these big, they're big, giant, like Mickey Mouse gloves. Remember? No glove, no love. No, that's a different thing. But anyway, that's what they wear the goal. That's the only protection they have.
1: Is offside a thing in soccer?
0: Yes. I know soccer people are yelling at us right now. It's not the same as hockey where, you know, you got the blue line. The puck has to go in first. It's a weird thing. The ball can't be. I don't get it. But anyway, there is an offside in soccer.
1: I'm out. I came up with the topic. I didn't know a lot about soccer.
0: I'm out too. Yeah.
1: Okay. I just wanted to say yellow card.
0: All right. And the 12th of June is the first game, right?
1: Right.
0: Yeah. Canada and Bosnia Herzegovina.
1: Okay.
0: Yeah.
1: Obviously, May 2-4 weekend, the unofficial kickoff to summer. So signs of summer. I'll start with traffic.
0: gas prices. Do they usually? Well, they're up anyway. Really doesn't make a whole lot of. That's not a sign of summer. It's.

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All we are saying, actually all John Lennon and his hotel friends are saying, is give peace a chance. 9:48 time, Gary Bernardi. Hoping you have a great Freebie Friday. CKDO Facebook fan page and Instagram, while we wait for your next chance of tickets to see the Last Waltz 50th anniversary of the band at the Regent Theater. That show is coming up next Saturday night. Here's what I'd like to know. The band, iconic Canadian rock and roll band, the name, you know, it's basic, it's straightforward. So I want to know what your favorite band name is. What's your favorite band name?

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What song was it? 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

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I'm Gary Bernardi, the King, and Elsha Cup, CKDO.

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I guess who asking, don't you want a rain dance? I think I can answer for all of us and say no, we don't want any rain dances for this long weekend. After all, we got a beautiful weekend as far as the weather's concerned. Keep it that way. It's 10 after 12. I'm Gary Bernardi, David Bowie's star man on CKDO.

0: 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I'm Gary Bernardi, and if you happen to be heading out of the area this long weekend, you still want to stay in touch with what's happening in the area, might I suggest you sign up for the Durham Radio News free local news email? 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
0: Mix of sun and cloud for today. We've already reached our forecasted highs. Let's move on to tonight. Clear and down to 8. Tomorrow, pretty much the same as today. A little sun, a little cloud. There is a possibility of a shower tomorrow afternoon. 40% chance of that. Tomorrow's high, 19. And then for the holiday, Sunday's mostly always holiday. Sunday and a high of 25. The holiday Monday, there we go. Sunshine and 29. Another warm day for Tuesday as well. Right now, it's 19. Simon and Garfunkel and Cecilia.

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